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Now you don't need

mga pilihan. Alright, so let us introduce pemenang rabun orang kita, which is called Hey Lark. It is a Malaysian independent grunge band that is based in Kuala Lumpur. Originally, mereka ni semua mai daripada Lostock and formerly known as Headstrong. Formed in October 2019, the four-piece band is known for their raw, kuacampok punya grunge sound that is heavily influenced by bands like Nirvana, Helmet, dan sudah semestinya Deftones. Their name is derived from the northern slang, right? So kalau korang semua tak familiar lagi dengan Pale Lark, please check them out. They're super duper dope. Sound dia kan Heidi rasa macam it's very raw lah, dia very garage. 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

Rakita 107.9 bersama Heidi di Zone Late Rakita. And sekarang kita berada di Ritma Pilihan. Alright. Eh, fun fact ya guys. Kita kan hari ni kita mainkan lagu-lagu daripada Pay a Lark. And did you guys know? Hanya dua lagu je that is being released. Yang berjudul Entahlah dan juga Malulah. You know, so the rest of the songs kan, you're listening to unreleased demos yang akan dikeluarkan nanti. You can check them out, okay, dekat diorang punya bandcamp yang berjudul Lepak Lu. And I'm going through diorang punya bandcamp ni kan, and I suka gila lah copywriting yang macam witty-witty ni. Let me read you one line daripada diorang punya bandcamp ni. Beranda, tunggu kami release album nanti. Lepak Lu, kalut pok, liat weh, main dengar lu. Well, to be honest, and we love these types of bands, and you know, because they carry like macam diorang punya pride and their honor coming from the place that they were raised, and also they bring soul alo star tu dekat dalam their music. Alright, so selepas ini kita masih lagi bersama Pay a Lark. Jom kita dengarkan Pi Mana hanya di Rakita 107.9.

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And right, kita pun dah bincang, you know, where they come from, who they represent, what are their references for this, you know, super duper dope grunge band, right? But I think the most beautiful part is how they inject the soul of Lost in their music. So thank you so much Pay Lark for the immersive experience. Sebab kami ni di Kuala Lumpur, kami mendengar lagu-lagu anda semua, kami pun dapat rasa how it feels like to be ataupun to be part of the community di Alostar. Alright, so selepas ini jom kita dengarkan lagi lagu daripada Pay Lark yang berjudul Diamlah. Hanya di Rakita 107.9.

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